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1: That's right.
0: We'll talk about that next.

0: 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It's the V Bros, Mikey V, and my big bro Frankie V, and our bestie Gianna.
1: Everybody likes to know about the new in fashion, right? Everybody wants to be that.
2: Yeah.
1: Vanessa, there's something that's coming back from the 90s. Are you ready for this?
2: Oh, God. I think so.
1: And it's sad to say, I don't think it ever went away from me, but there is a fashion trend you'll start seeing a lot this summer.
3: Okay.
1: It's the thing is called the jorts, the jean shorts. They are back and they are louder than ever. You're starting to see them more and more, and you're going to see celebrities and others out and about this summer wearing jorts. And again, if you don't know what those are the shorts that were made out of jeans. You just snip them. They got the little phrase in the bottom. They went big in the 90s. They went away, but they are back in full force.
0: And they were like the one thing that was the most made fun of, I feel like, for a while.
4: Want to know something wild?
2: Totally.
4: Last weekend, I went to a boutique to go buy some because I saw them online, and she said, sorry, I'm all sold out. Everyone bought the jorts. I was like, oh, my God.
1: Hey, note to yourself, you can actually make them if you want. You just grab your old jeans that don't fit no more, and you snip them.
2: But you know what? I actually already bought my pair. It's literally called the dad short. They sell the mom short and the dad short.
4: Pair them with some New Balances. You're really dad lawnmower vibes.
2: Fanny pack. Don't forget the fanny pack.
0: If our dad was still alive, he'd be like, yeah, see, I told you guys I was cool back in the day.
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0: 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It's the V Bros, Mikey V, and my big bro, Frankie V, and our bestie, Gianna.
1: I love it. We spread these positive vibes every single night. Stephanie, what's making you smile?
2: I am happy and smiling because I am going on a second date tonight.
1: Oh! Yeah. Where are you headed?
2: I don't want to say, but we are going on a sushi tour.
1: Oh, wow.
3: A sushi tour?
1: Wait, multiple restaurants?
2: We're going to get two rolls from like a couple different restaurants.
1: Oh, that's a great idea.
3: I love that. Who came up with that idea?
2: Him, not even me.
3: Wow! What a guy. Where did you get him?
2: We actually met through mutual friends at a bar.
1: Okay.
3: Wow.
2: Not even an app.
0: I love it. You guys enjoyed the

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0: 94.1 ZBQ Tuscaloosa's number one hit music station. It's the V Bros, Mikey V, with my big bro Frankie V and our bestie Gianna.
1: The DM we got says, over Memorial Day weekend, as I was with my man and his family, I saw that they still have pictures of my man's ex.
0: On the refrigerator.
1: Yep.
0: 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She joins the show next in group chat.

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1: We are getting advice for Anonymous because she was hanging out with her man and his family this past Memorial Day weekend, and she saw that on the refrigerator, there were pictures of her man's ex.
0: We'll explain the whole story and get her advice next in Side Group Chat.

0: 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It's the V Bros, Mikey V, with my big bro Frankie V and our bestie Gianna.
1: We're getting advice for Anonymous inside group chat tonight. Her and her boyfriend have been together for 8 months and they were at his parents' house this past weekend for the long weekend. She goes and gets a drink out of the fridge and sees a family photo on the refrigerator with her boyfriend and his ex in it.
0: And he was like, oh, my parents just liked that picture. She wants to call the mom and freak out now.
1: Yeah.
0: Melissa, you're inside group chat and you were in a similar situation.
2: There was a photo of the ex sitting on the family's piano and I was like, what's up with that? And the mom was like, oh, I totally forgot that was there and so on and so forth. And I was like, oh, I made a big deal over nothing. Well, as it turns out, he was still hooking up with this girl.
0: Oh my God. So,
2: I was completely right.
1: Oh, that's awful.
0: Well, hopefully the mom didn't know about that. That's why the picture was. Mom was like, don't worry, she'll be back around.
2: Oh, man.
0: But I think the bigger issue, yeah, and that you're pointing out too, is if the guy hasn't said anything to his parents already,
1: yeah,
0: or isn't willing to say something, somewhere in the back of his head, something's going on. It might come full circle.
1: I don't like this.
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0: 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It's the V Bros, Mikey V, and my big bro Frankie V, and our bestie Gianna.
1: We're inside group chat getting advice for Anonymous because she was at her boyfriend's parents' house this past weekend. They've been dating for 8 months, by the way. She goes to the fridge to get a drink, and what does she see but a picture, a family photo with her boyfriend in it and his ex.
0: And he kind of was like, oh, my parents just liked that picture. She's like, oh, I'm calling your mom tomorrow.
1: Yep.
0: She's freaking out. Erin, you're inside group chat.
2: I would take that photo off the fridge and throw it in the pool.
0: Oh, wow. Oh, like personally.
1: That's a power move, actually.
0: You're not going to call the mom. You're not going to talk to the boyfriend. You're going to show up at the house.
2: Honestly,
1: I love this answer. Sorry. I love it.
0: If you need an accomplice, Gianna's ready to go.
1: I got you. We'll shred it, burn it, throw it.
0: She'll drive the getaway car. They drove off on an iHeartRadio vehicle.
3: So weird how that happened.
0: Melissa, you're inside group chat. You feel differently about this.
4: Maybe don't stress over mom having it. I feel like it would be different if he had it.
0: Don't read into it too much.
1: I'm telling you, we have like a million pictures on the fridge at my parents' house with old exes, my cousin's exes. My cousin has a new girlfriend. Like, we just don't remember. Oh, wait, the ex was in the picture. We have to take it down. We just kind of leave it
0: there. The world we live in now, you have no pictures left.
1: Yeah.

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0: 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It's the V Bros, Mikey V, with my big bro Frankie V and our bestie Gianna.
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0: 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It's the V Bros, Mikey V, and my big bro Frankie V, and our bestie Gianna.
1: Joined by Stephanie. Do you have any kids?
2: I do.
1: You do. And school's wrapping up, right? You know how you're supposed to get like your teacher a little gift when you go on to the next grade. You leave them a little end of the year gift.
2: Mm-hmm. Yeah.
1: Have you decided as to what you're going to get that your kids teach you yet? Because there's actually some things that teachers don't want. So I want to help you out with this.
2: My son is a little bit of a terror, so I'm getting that woman a 90-minute massage.
3: There we go.
1: See, massage is great. That's actually wasn't on the list, but it'll make that at the top of the list. Also, gift cards are wanted. The number one thing that a teacher does not want, and I feel like so many kids give these to their teachers, is one of those damn mugs that says best teacher ever.
3: Yeah.
1: And they don't want any best teacher swag. They don't want that. They don't want to think about it over the summer. No. They don't want to have coffee with it says teacher. None of that.
0: Anything you find in those random carts at the mall, not the right choice.
1: Not the right choice.
0: All right. Now that school's over, good luck with your child all summer long.
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6: There's a little rumor that R-rated comedies are dead, which is why Scary Movie is back, but we do want to apologize to the few people who may get their feelings hurt. 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
1: Teddy Swims right there with Mr. Know-It-All at number five.
0: 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We world premiered a few weeks ago. Gracie Abrams, Hit the Wall, number four.

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0: Super cool collab right there. Hans Zimmer is so talented too. He's produced the soundtrack for so many huge movies, including Gladiator and a bunch of others. Counting them down as we wrap up your long weekend. We will get into number one next. Right now, Harry Styles, he's on his massive tour. His American Girl is number two.

0: 94.1 ZBQ. It's the V Bros, Mikey V, and my big bro Frankie V, and our bestie Gianna.
1: We got Liz with us. So you're at work and you see a mess on the floor. Do you walk by it or do you stop and actually clean it up?
2: I usually clean it up.
0: You usually go. Round of applause to you.
3: Wow.
0: I'll tell you one thing. Yeah. I walk right by that thing.
1: Mikey walks by it. Gianna, what do you do?
3: I'll walk right by it. I don't care. I'm picking up other people's trash.
1: I'll have it be known that 50% of people in this study admitted to walking right by it, pretending as if they didn't see it. One or two people put what Mikey and Gianna did. They're like, you know what? That ain't my problem. I'm just going to walk away. However, the other half of the people are very nice, like Jessica on the phone. They actually go there and clean up that mess at work or at home.
3: 50-50.
0: All right, well, Jessica.
2: No, it's not too nasty.
0: Jessica, you're welcome over the house anytime this summer. Gianna,
3: not so much. That's fine.

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1: We all probably ate a lot this long weekend. If you seem to always crave certain foods and overeat,
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2: Okay. 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
2: Every time?
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2: I definitely do not.
4: Oh. But I don't dry them every time. I mean, I don't really dry my jeans ever, but I don't know. I feel like if they're on my body, like I got to put them in the wash.
1: I kind of like when mine stretch out a little bit because then I feel skinny the next time I put them on.
2: So the average person doesn't wash them until after three washes, but the bigger question is, what do you do with socks? 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
1: That. 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
3: I would say a lot of girls complain about that.
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0: Was it open bar?
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2: 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Was definitely bumping this one at the barbecue. 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
1: 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It's Angelina. You know we got to do this. 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
1: Yo, I'm Angelina. 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Hope you had a great Memorial Day. Hit me up. 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
1: Let's be real. Nothing sucks more than having to get back up, go to work or school on a Tuesday after a 3-day weekend. But we're going to do it together. My name is Vaughn. Thanks for having us on this morning. I let it fly.

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1: Why should you always show up to a party 38 minutes late? That sounds like such bad advice, but there's actually a science to it. I'll explain all of it for you next. Yeah.

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1: If you're somebody that is habitually late, you're going to want to hear this. My name is Vaunt. I'm on Instagram at Vaunt Leak. And this actually applies to me because I just showed up, not to a party, but like a little gathering at a friend's house, 40 minutes late. The science as to why you should always show up to a party 38 minutes late says that you should always be late because it won't mean you're the first one that gets there, but you also won't awkwardly come in after things are already rolling. I don't know what the science to exactly 38 minutes is, but try it. Next time you have, I don't know, a function, maybe a graduation party to go to, 38 minutes seems like a decent amount of time. Because, you know, people are going to come. They're going to be there on time. They're going to be there at, like, I don't know. Let's say the party starts at 7, 7:20-ish. Around 7:38 is finally, like, when things are rolling, so you can just roll right into the party.
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What up? 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My name is Vaughn. It is almost that time, man. 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
2: Shout out to all the dads out there. 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

Yo, thanks for listening. It is Von. So excited. Jelly Roll's bringing his tour to the Coca-Cola Amphitheater in Birmingham May 31st. We want to get you tickets. We can wake up with the Alabama show on 94.1 ZBQ for your chance to win.

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1: Thanks for listening. My name is Vont. Apparently, some guy walked into a Burger King and nobody was working, even though the Burger King was open. The word is that only one person showed up and then they quit on the spot. Burger King says this whole thing was a fluke situation. Just imagine going to your favorite restaurant to eat. You walk inside, like the doors are unlocked, or at least it's supposed to be, but there's not one soul there because nobody showed up to work today. When the local news caught wind, they questioned a manager, and a manager eventually showed up to lock the place until it could be staffed. Also crazy that employees left the day before without locking the place up.
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1: Something about All American Rejects takes me back. And I don't know, takes me back to when. 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You'd hear one of your favorites be it, and you just feel all kiddish and nostalgic again.

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1: Yo, what's good? My name is Vaughn. Did you hear about the woman going through a divorce right now? So she's going to divorce court. Her lawyer asked her what things she wanted in the settlement. She named three things. She said the car, the dog, and his Netflix password. And although she was like kind of kidding, she was being so serious because, I mean, I got to go through all the stress of a divorce. The least you could do is not make me pay $26.99 for Netflix. And you know what? Girl, I get it.
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I feel like there's certain food combos you should not be doing. I'll give you one. Pickled flavored Mountain Dew. They try to make it a thing. 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The

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1: I love everything Paramore. Hayley Williams overall, her voice is just so good. And it takes me back to being, I don't know, 10 years old, 11 years old in line for King Dakar at Six Flags Great Adventure. Man, what I would do to go back to being a kid.

0: 94.1 ZBQ. If you're going on summer vacation really soon, found three very obscure but fantastic side hustles for your kids, or maybe even you, if you just want to pick up a little extra cash. 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
1: Hope you had a great Memorial Day weekend. 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
1: Yo, thanks for listening. It is Vaughn. So excited. Jelly Roll's bringing his tour to the Coca-Cola Amphitheater in Birmingham May 31st. We want to get you tickets. We go wake up with the Alabama show on 94.1 ZBQ for your chance to win. We'll see you there.

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1: Vont League here to make your morning just a little bit better, especially after a three-day weekend. Nobody wants to get up early. I found fancy food words on menus that make you roll your eyes. And these words are becoming much more popular, like handcrafted. I don't know what that means, but you're telling me it's not just iced tea out of a jug from the store? They say hand cut too, which is a big one. Seasonal fruit. I don't know why it always seems to be melons and grapes that are seasonal, but seasonal vegetables too. They also got foam. I've never heard of foam until I started going to Chipotle a little bit more often. Handhelds, as opposed to, you know, sandwiches. They say farm to table. Sounds fresh, but there's a lot of gray area. What do you mean farm to table?
2: Lots of places can expose you to identity theft.
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2: 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I don't know if you're as obsessed as I am with Olivia Dean. I just feel like every song she puts out is just so elegant. And her interviews, she's just really in touch with her music. I could be-

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1: Please don't tell me that this is true. It's Vaunt. I'm on Instagram at Vaunt Leak. There are people not doing this whenever they have guests come over. I'm disgusted. Two songs, I'll tell you what it is. Yeah.

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Just by a show of hands, how many people are dragging their feet, getting up, going to work today? Because low-key, that's me. I just got the weekend-itis, especially after a three-day weekend.

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1: 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And go follow me on Instagram @VantLeak. Out of here, but you have a great rest of your day.

What up? It is 94.1 ZBQ. My name is Vaughn. It is almost that time, man. 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
0: 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Andrew, good morning. Where are you calling from right now?
2: I'm flying down 79, coming to Birmingham.
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0: Alabama's first pickleball kingdom is coming to Homewood. June 13th is the day that it'll open. 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Taco Bell is getting cold brew coffees and flavored cold foams now. 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So the flavors are purple velvet cream, caramel dulce cream, and vanilla cream cold foams. So when they get close to us, then we can try it. We have more details from Britney Spears' DUI arrest.
2: Okay, hit me with it.
0: A video posted by TMZ showed that it took more than 3 minutes for Britney to pull over. She also refused to exit the car. The police say she was speaking in a British accent. She invited the police over for lasagna and to swim in her pool. It's not funny because we love Britney, but just the things that you do when you drink too much. And they show that she was swerving. She did go to rehab after the arrest, and she is now going to therapy as a part of her court order after the arrest. So hopefully now this has gotten her to get the help that she needed.
2: She definitely needs the help. This is just an ongoing thing. I hope she gets better soon.
0: Absolutely. That's three things you need to know. More at thealabamashow.com.
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0: 94.1 ZBQ, Tuscaloosa's number one hit music station. You know, it's funny. Everett just called the show and somebody posted him on the Are We Dating the Same Guy Facebook group.
1: Yeah.
0: And if you've ever been posted in one of those, call the show 833-501-BAMA. And he's talking about how it's not real. Like somebody obviously is just trying to ruin his new relationship that he's in. But I have definitely, I'm on dating apps. And as I've swiped before, I have seen people pop up on Bumble or Facebook dating that I have seen posted in the Are We Dating the Same Guy Facebook groups. And I swipe left. I won't swipe right. And I'll recognize them from them. I'll be like, oh, he was posted.
1: I've always been curious. Why? Why not give him a chance? I'm curious.
0: So the ones that I swipe left to, there's a lot of drama in the comments that look like this guy is not a good guy.
1: But maybe it's just scornful people. It could be.
0: No, it's like mugshot screenshots that are in it.
1: I take it back.
0: I read all the comments to see if it's real. Have you ever been posted in one of those pages? Call the show. I want to hear your story. 833-501-BAMA is the number. That's 833-501-2262.

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Taylor Swift fans are mad at ESPN. I'll tell you what's going on with three things you need to know next.

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0: 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Target is rolling out a new fleet of shopping carts so that you won't get one with a janky wheel. They're all new plastic carts. They've got ergonomic handles that are easier to maneuver the cart, increased basket space, and bigger cup holders. They'll be all plastic so that they'll last longer, and the carts will be fully recyclable. Taylor Swift fans are so mad at ESPN.
2: What did ESPN do?
0: Taylor Swift went with Travis Kelce to the Knicks and Cavaliers game, and they sat courtside.
2: Yeah.
0: And ESPN, when they were talking about Travis Kelce, the whole broadcast, the guys, the sports broadcasters, would never say Taylor Swift's name. They kept saying, oh, there's Travis Kelce's fiance. They never said her name once. And fans are so mad on the internet. They're like, Taylor Swift is the most recognizable person in the world.
2: But it is a sports thing. I get it, but also I get it. You know what I mean?
0: I think it's hilarious. And I'm sure Taylor does too, because she's probably sick of getting all the attention. And you should let Travis Kelce have his spotlight.
2: Let him be in the sports world you have everywhere else.
0: I know. I love that. That's three things you need to know. More at thealabamashow.com.
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0: What's your good news? 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Maybe your kids graduated. Maybe you got a raise at work. Maybe you quit your job. Whatever it is, 833-501-BAMA is the number. That's 833-501-2262.
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1: What did you do? 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
3: Producer Blake. By the way, thank you for listening to the Alabama Show. I'm Alabama with Producer Blake.
2: That's me.
3: I came into work today, and Producer Blake has a 7-foot-tall cardboard cutout of me, Alabama the Girl.
2: That is correct, yes.
3: And I just realized, I thought that was it. Producer Blake's been sitting here with a weird grin. What did you do?
2: So I took you on a little trip around town this week.
3: The cardboard cutout?
2: Yep.
3: Where?
2: I took you for coffee. I took you on a...
3: Did you get pictures?
2: I got a video.
3: I know.
2: That will be posted.
3: Where else?
2: I also played some music for you. We did some sports together. We did sports together. Do you not remember all this?
3: Because Producer Blake comes in. If you're new to the show, Producer Blake is like my little brother, and I normally torture him. And your birthday last year, I had a printout of a photo of you wearing cat ears.
2: Correct.
3: And so Producer Blake walks in and goes, gotcha. And then I said, I want to take the cardboard cutout and give it to Meemaw. And you said no.
2: No, because you remember when you told me that the cat ears, Alabama, are going to the concerts with us and they will be getting photos with people. So what do you think we're doing with the 7-foot cutout?
3: I hate you right now.
2: This is also going with us for photos.
3: Oh, my God. Also, Producer Blake made everybody at work last week wear a t-shirt with my face on it from like 20 years ago.
2: Yeah, and you thought that was it. No, ma'am. You should have known I had more up my sleeve. You should have known that.
3: What's next week on the show? Is next week Camp Chaos? Because I'm going to torture you back for this. You know this, right?
2: I am content right now with my life, so there's nothing you can do or say right now.
3: If you want to see this cutout, go follow the Alabama Show on Facebook and Instagram and this video that Producer Blake is about to post. Do you have a coworker that you have prank wars going on with? Because apparently that's what me and Producer Blake are now. 833-501-BAMA is the number. That's 833-501-2262.
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1: If you missed the video that producer Blake just posted, go follow the Alabama show because there is a cardboard cutout of me now in the world. 833-501-BAMA is the number to call the show. Crystal, good morning. I know you're driving right now. Where are you driving? Are you on 59 or 65?
2: I am on 59.
1: How's traffic?
2: So far, so good.
1: Okay, thanks for reporting live. Did you see the video of the cutout producer Blake posted?
2: I did. I freaking love it.
3: Did you?
2: I love it.
1: Please tell me you laughed.
2: I love the cutout. When you walked in, your face.
1: Go follow the Alabama show if you're not, so you can see this. Do you have a coworker that gives you a hard time like producer Blake does me?
2: No, because I would kill him.
1: Well, if you would like to help me plot my revenge on producer Blake, you just send me some ideas.
2: I'm down.

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1: If you missed it, Jelly Roll is going to be at the Coca-Cola Amphitheater on Sunday, and we are giving away tickets the rest of this week. Are we doing it the rest of the week?
2: Yes.
1: Yeah,
2: yes,
1: Friday. You can listen in the morning. We play super easy trivia at like 6:10 a.m. So if you would like to go see Jelly Roll, because that's going to be an awesome concert, make sure you're listening tomorrow. Set your alarm. 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
0: Alabama's first pickleball kingdom is coming to Homewood. 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Taco Bell is getting cold brew coffees and flavored cold foams now. 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So the flavors are purple velvet cream, caramel dulce cream, and vanilla cream cold foams. So when they get close to us, then we can try it. We have more details from Britney Spears' DUI arrest.
2: Okay, hit me with it.
0: A video posted by TMZ showed that it took more than 3 minutes for Britney to pull over. She also refused to exit the car. The police say she was speaking in a British accent. She invited the police over for lasagna and to swim in her pool. It's not funny because we love Britney, but just the things that you do when you drink too much. And they show that she was swerving. She did go to rehab after the arrest, and she is now going to therapy as a part of her court order after the arrest. So hopefully now this has gotten her to get the help that she needed.
2: She definitely needs the help. This is just an ongoing thing. I hope she gets better soon.
0: Absolutely. That's three things you need to know. More at thealabamashow.com.
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6: There's a little rumor that R-rated comedies are dead,
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Tuscaloosa's number one hit music station, 94.1 ZBQ. Have you ever been posted on those Are We Dating the Same Guy Facebook pages? And if you have, I want to hear your story. Call the show. 833-501-BAMA is the number. 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
1: You know, it's funny. Everett just called the show and somebody posted him on the Are We Dating the Same Guy Facebook group.
2: Yeah.
1: And if you've ever been posted in one of those, call the show 833-501-BAMA. And he's talking about how it's not real. Like somebody obviously is just trying to ruin his new relationship that he's in. But I'm on dating apps. And as I've swiped before, I have seen people pop up on Bumble or Facebook dating that I have seen posted in the Are We Dating the Same Guy Facebook groups. And I swipe left. I won't swipe right. And I'll recognize them from them. I'll be like, oh, he was posted.
2: I've always been curious. Why? Why not give him a chance? I'm curious.
1: So the ones that I swipe left to, there's a lot of drama in the comments that look like this guy is not a good guy.
2: But maybe it's just scornful people. It could be.
1: No, it's like mugshot screenshots that are in it.
2: I take it back.
1: I read all the comments to see if it's real. Have you ever been posted in one of those pages? Call the show. I want to hear your story. 833-501-BAMA is the number. That's 833-501-2262.

Tuscaloosa's number one hit music station, 94.1 ZBQ. Taylor Swift fans are mad at ESPN. I'll tell you what's going on with three things you need to know next.

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0: 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Target is rolling out a new fleet of shopping carts so that you won't get one with a janky wheel. They're all new plastic carts. They've got ergonomic handles that are easier to maneuver the cart, increased basket space, and bigger cup holders. They'll be all plastic so that they'll last longer, and the carts will be fully recyclable. Taylor Swift fans are so mad at ESPN.
2: What did ESPN do?
0: Taylor Swift went with Travis Kelce to the Knicks and Cavaliers game, and they sat courtside.
2: Yeah.
0: And ESPN, when they were talking about Travis Kelce, the whole broadcast, the guys, the sports broadcasters would never say Taylor Swift's name. They kept saying, oh, there's Travis Kelce's fiance. They never said her name once. And fans are so mad on the internet. They're like, Taylor Swift is the most recognizable person in the world.
2: But it is a sports thing. I get it, but also I get it. You know what I mean?
0: I think it's hilarious. And I'm sure Taylor does too, because she's probably sick of getting all the attention. And you should let Travis Kelce have his spotlight.
2: Let him be in the sports world you have everywhere else.
0: I know. I love that. That's three things you need to know. More at thealabamashow.com.
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1: Most mainstream artists have been actively avoiding using AI in their music. Many even speaking out against it, avoiding the controversy of using it altogether. But Grimes says she's shamelessly harnessed the power of AI, even naming one song DeepSeek after the Chinese AI model. If you want to see more on this, search Grimes

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0: And Zara Larsson with a smash in the middle of the countdown. Slides back a couple today. Number 3, Midnight Sun.

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1: All right, well, that's it for us. Very busy in here. Come back again tomorrow and do this all over again from scratch. Don't know what we're going to do, but it'll be something. And a back room. Until then, take good care of yourselves.
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What is up, Tuscaloosa? Happy Tuesday. I hope you guys had a great Memorial Day weekend. 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

just might. 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

All right, Tuscaloosa, we are going to keep it moving here with more of your favorite songs on ZBQ. I got Neon Trees, Taylor Swift, Little Pink Panthers coming up right now, though. 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

Does anybody else feel like they are just flying through today? It's your girl, Kate, hanging out with you on ZBQ. It's a short work week because we had the holiday, and it's just, I'm loving it. I'm in a great mood. All right, let's get back to your music. 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
1: If you are like me and you always manage to get the one cart at Target that has the like janky wheel, say goodbye to them. 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

0: Bonnie with Folded on 94.1 ZBQ. It's a Kate. 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

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It's the Cobb Dermatology and Spa Magic City Wine Fest. It is back, bigger and better than ever. It's going down at the Hoover Met this Saturday. 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

Sometimes I wonder where journalists get their information. The New York Post is claiming that Gen Zers and millennials are so burned out, they're all doing this one thing. I'll tell you what it is coming up next on ZBQ.

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Tuscaloosa, it's almost time to put your feet up on the couch and relax. You are almost done with your Tuesday. I'm almost there, okay? Just a little bit longer. Let's get you back to your music. Doja Cat and Gorgeous happening now on ZBQ.

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Keep it tuned in here to ZBQ. I got the latest from BTS, Bruno Mars, and Taylor Swift coming up in just a few minutes. Right now, a little throwback with Rihanna and Umbrella.